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13: Hi, this is Tones and I, and you're listening to the funkiest DJ in Hong Kong, Alex Lee Teacock.
14: Yeah, 星期六黄昏六点到晚上八点，香港电台第二台，全球巨星云集，李志刚环球榜。
15: 這個全球巨星呢，包括呢即係世界各地啦，同埋包括好多不同類型啊。我係 Alex， 歡迎你繼續留低啊。

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